0: police. Heard he a shooter, I heard he was police. I heard that he slotted, he begged for his homies. I heard he got knocked, stop blaming his homies. He claiming I thought, but he ain't.
1: Hey, yo, missus!
0: Dropping a wine, that could be on me. Get off the meal, then ride like a pony. 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The beam on the back, and I'm flaming. Ask my town, you know I ain't basic.

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6: Mm-hmm. You already know, Monday through Friday, 10 a.m. to 3 p.m., I got you covered with a whole lot of power. And I'm bringing some of your favorite celebrities along for that ride, too. Like the latest, Miguel.
7: 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How are you?
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8: 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You should do anime.
6: And Wale.
9: 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It's because Persia Nicole told me to do this against my will. It's cool because she's my favorite radio person. She makes my palms blush.
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1: 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You just got robbed.
0: My pork chop.
1: You just got robbed.
0: And Shay Parker.
1: Hey, hey.
0: Quicksilver pulled out his thing.
1: What?
0: Oh, wait a minute.
1: All right. Let's close out.
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16: 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Yeah. 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

0: Tasha.
1: What's up?
0: It's good to have you on the show, you know.
1: I'm glad to be here.
0: I never thought that this would happen.
1: You know what? Everything is possible in life.
0: Everything is possible. Yes. And you are showing the girls that. But how do you feel about your name not only being on all the tizzoos and stuff, as soon as I say, oh, Tasha K, I say, oh, who is that? The messy girl? The girl that says, how do you feel about your name and messy being in the same sentence?
1: I'm messy. I am messy. I don't know why people be trying to act like they ain't messy.
0: Are you aware?
1: I am aware.

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3: 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I don't care if your trade work or don't work. 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If it has 200,000 miles on it, bring it to us. We're giving you $6,000 for it. I don't care if the car need an alternator. 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I want you to bring it to us. If it's been in an accident and has a dent on it, bring it to us.

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0: Tasha.
1: What's up?
0: It's good to have you on the show, you know.
1: I'm glad to be here.
0: I never thought that this would happen.
1: You know what? Everything is possible in life.
0: Everything is possible. Yes. And you are showing the girls that. But how do you feel about your name not only being on all the tizzoos and stuff, as soon as I say, oh, Tasha K, I say, oh, who is that? The messy girl? The girl that says, how do you feel about your name and messy being in the same sentence?
1: I'm messy. I am messy. I don't know why people be trying to act like they ain't messy.
0: Are you aware?
1: I am aware.

0: keep your hands up.
1: You just got robbed. You just got robbed.
0: By Pork Chop.
1: You just got robbed.
0: And Shay Parker.
1: Hey, hey.
0: Quicksilver pulled out his thing.
1: What?
0: Oh, wait a minute.
1: All right. Let's close out.
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5: Mm-hmm. You already know Monday through Friday, 10 a.m. to 3 p.m. I got you covered with a whole lot of power. 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
8: 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Now

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1: What's up?
0: It's good to have you on the show, you know.
1: I'm glad to be here.
0: I never thought that this would happen.
1: You know what? Everything is possible in life.
0: Everything is possible. Yes. And you are showing the girls that. But how do you feel about your name not only being on all the tizzoos and stuff, as soon as I say, oh, Tasha K, I say, oh, who is that? The messy girl? The girl that says, how do you feel about your name and messy being in the same sentence?
1: I'm messy. I am messy. I don't know why people be trying to act like they ain't messy.
0: Are you aware?
1: I am aware.

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2: If you have a trade, I want you to bring it to us. I don't care if your trade work or don't work. I want you to bring it to us. If it has 200,000 miles on it, bring it to us. We're giving you $6,000 for it. I don't care if the car need an alternator. 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I don't care if the headlights don't work. I want you to bring it to us. If it's been in an accident, has a dent on it, bring it to us.

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1: 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Mm-hmm.
2: 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This is the one flies, man.
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0: Then he got out, they locked him up again. They did, they locked him up. He did a U-turn, they locked him up. And then he took the damn woman with him, took Tiny down there with him. Tiny had never been locked up until this.
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0: Get them feels. 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
1: Diva, girl, it feel like crab legs and cutwater outside.
0: Crab legs and cutwater. That's exactly what it feel like. They mixing. What? They mixing
1: Diva,
0: the cutwater with something
1: like
0: too.
1: I can't talk right now with my homegirls at the dice game.
0: It feel like a dice game outside for sure.
1: Look, and you can tell it's nice outside, Diva. I'm riding down the street, the dirt bike sound. I'm like, oh, I like this type of weather.
0: It's time, y'all. We done been through it. All that snow, we been through it. We deserve this.
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1: 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We're

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0: Tasha.
1: What's up?
0: It's good to have you on the show, you know.
1: I'm glad to be here.
0: I never thought that this would happen.
1: You know what? Everything is possible in life.
0: Everything is possible. Yes. And you are showing the girls that. But how do you feel about your name not only being on all the tizzoos and stuff, as soon as I say, oh, Tasha K, I say, oh, who is that? The messy girl? The girl that says, how do you feel about your name and messy being in the same sentence?
1: I'm messy. I am messy. I don't know why people be trying to act like they ain't messy.
0: Are you aware?
1: I am aware.

0: 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It's your girl, Tori.
1: Tori Hart.
0: I'm back. You are tuned in.
1: This is
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3: Mm-hmm. You already know, Monday through Friday, 10 a.m. to 3 p.m., I got you covered with a whole lot of power. And I'm bringing some of your favorite celebrities along for that ride, too. Like the latest, Miguel.
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1: What's up?
0: It's good to have you on the show, you know.
1: I'm glad to be here.
0: I never thought that this would happen.
1: You know what? Everything is possible in life.
0: Everything is possible. Yes. And you are showing the girls that. But how do you feel about your name not only being on all the tizzoos and stuff, as soon as I say, oh, Tasha K, I say, oh, who is that? The messy girl? The girl that says, how do you feel about your name and messy being in the same sentence?
1: I'm messy. I am messy. I don't know why people be trying to act like they ain't messy.
0: Are you aware?
1: I am aware.

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1: I used to think about immature things. 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

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Zodiac sign, it must be a Gemini moon, cause we about to go half. 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
8: I had wanted to open this reality radio with a comparison so shocking that you couldn't ignore what's really happening to us. I was told the language was too graphic and that some people would be offended, so they changed the words. So here it is. Right now, right here, we are victims of attack by some we know, but many more nameless and faceless people living in the shadows. The first defense of both sides is usually to act as if it never happened. Then, the perpetrators start disagreeing with each other about the particulars of the attack, sometimes calling it victimless. The time is now to bring the attack to a halt. We must stand up and use our vote this November to declare that we are no longer going to allow ourselves to be victims. We must be heard. You must vote this November in order to stop the assault on us, because the reality is we are the ones who are battered and bruised.
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9: What's your reality? What's your reality? What's your
10: reality? If you have a trade, I want you to bring it to us. I don't care if your trade work or don't work. I want you to bring it to us. If it has 200,000 miles on it, bring it to us. We're giving you $6,000 for it. I don't care if the car need an alternator. Bring it to us. I don't care if the headlights don't work. I want you to bring it to us. If it's been in an accident and has a dent on it, bring it to us.

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0: This song's got the ladies in TikTok in a chokehold. Dolly Babe, Pink Blush, right here on 92Q.
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0: Now, we talk about more than scores and stats, y'all. 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
0: 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You heard?
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0: got out, they locked him up again. They did. They locked him up. He did a U-turn. They locked him up. And then he took the damn woman with him. Took Tiny down there with him. Tiny had never been locked up until this.
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Never been a bow or lame, oh. Never switched up on the gang, oh. Street cred good, always, oh. 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Hit her. 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

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He missed the get it done. I'm Mrs. One of One. Fall in love every time we link. He got me sprung.com. 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I ain't in your beats and you ain't in mine. Yeah, we both outside. That's my

0: loves me though.
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7: I had wanted to open this Reality Radio with a comparison so shocking that you couldn't ignore what's really happening to us. I was told the language was too graphic and that some people would be offended, so they changed the words. So here it is. Right now, right here, we are victims of attack by some we know, but many more nameless and faceless people living in the shadows. The first defense of both sides is usually to act as if it never happened. Then, the perpetrators start disagreeing with each other about the particulars of the attack, sometimes calling it victimless. The time is now to bring the attack to a halt. We must stand up and use our vote this November to declare that we are no longer going to allow ourselves to be victims. We must be heard. You must vote this November in order to stop the assault on us, because the reality is we are the ones who are battered and bruised.
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1: Skate.

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1: Diva, girl, it feel like crab legs and cutwater outside.
0: Crab legs and cutwater. That's exactly what it feel like. They mixing. What? They mixing
1: Diva,
0: the cutwater with something
1: like
0: too.
1: I can't talk right now with my homegirls at the dice game.
0: It feel like a dice game outside for sure.
1: Look, and you can tell it's nice outside, Diva. I'm riding down the street, the dirt bike sound. I'm like, oh, I like this type of weather.
0: It's time, y'all. We done been through it. All that snow, we been through it. We deserve this.

0: Insurance Arena.
1: That's right. All hosted by me. It's Persia Nicole, the power of the P, baby.
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0: Get them feels. 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
1: Diva, girl, it feel like crab legs and cutwater outside.
0: Crab legs and cutwater. 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They mixing. 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
1: Diva,
0: the cutwater with something
1: like
0: too.
1: I can't talk right now with my homegirls at the dice game.
0: It feel like a dice game outside for sure.
1: Look, and you can tell it's nice outside, Diva. 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I'm like, oh, I like this type of weather.
0: It's time, y'all. We done been through it. All that snow, we been through it. We deserve this. Da-da.

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0: Keith Doig. I just want to dance on a Friday. Welcome to the weekend. Of course, this is the Quicksilver Morning Show right here on 92Q. Myself, Chop, Shea Parker, baby.
1: Good morning. Happy Purple Friday.
0: It is Purple Friday. How about them Ravens? You hear me, baby?
1: That's right.
0: This Sunday, of course, the game, 1 o'clock right here in Baltimore at M&T Bank Stadium. Please get there a little earlier because your boy Quicksilver, I hit the field around noon. So I know tailgate starts like 9 a.m., but by noon, once you're all in the stadium, come on in. Rock out with your boy for about an hour before the game so we can go ahead and get our boys fired up for another victory this Sunday at M&T Bank Stadium.
1: Yes, I'm a little sad because this is another game that my man is going to go to it. I don't mean.
0: Why are you not going?
1: You know, I work at our sister station in D.C. On Sundays. And yeah.
0: You what, 10 to 2?
1: 9 to 1. So it's sort of like
0: good.
1: For a 1 o'clock
0: you
1: Sunday
0: the first
1: game,
0: half.
1: you know,
0: not,
1: and then
0: it ain't worth it.
1: Parking. Yeah. Listen, last time he allowed me so graciously, as the gracious king that he is, allowed me to attend with him. Mm-hmm. He got me valet parking, and I couldn't even find that. I was just so
0: just
1: was
0: a girl.
1: This is a lie. I'm literally just a girl.
0: Next time, send the car service.
1: Yeah, no, he's like, I just need to be with you, okay?
0: Because right,
1: he's
0: it
1: like,
0: is.
1: I don't even know if you know where to go. Like,
0: and it's 1,000 lots, so you at lot A, and he got you the valet at lot H, which is on a whole other side of the stadium.
1: I have no idea. Well, it was at Horseshoe, but the way that they had it blocked off, and the way that I was like driving up and the guy was like, oh, you got to go back down, but when I went back down, it was just a lot. So, you know, we still had a great time, but I can't lie, I was a little validated in us not winning the last game, because not in
0: Brazil.
1: Rio. Oh, not in Rio. Oh, okay. But the last home game.
0: Right.
1: Because his friends was trying to make it seem like, because I go with him to the games, that's why the Ravens wasn't winning.
0: Jinxed
1: I'm
0: him.
1: Like, nah, yo, don't do me like that. Do not do me like that.
0: I can
1: Even
0: vouch.
1: Though I wasn't happy that they didn't win,
0: you bring
1: I was
0: good luck.
1: Like, shoo.
0: Shay brings good luck, so it's not your fault.
1: You said something like that too one time.
0: No, I said,
1: along with
0: no,
1: Chop.
0: No, I said don't say certain things because you can jinx the team.
1: Well, there's too many rules and stipulations around here.
0: Well, speaking of having a good time, I got to shout out to anybody who came out last night with myself and Raheem Devon in Baltimore at Pier 6 Pavilion.
1: I know it was a time.
0: When I say crazy, matter of fact, I'm going to post a recap in a little bit, but look at my story at DJ Quicksilver so you can see, like, and, you know, kudos to myself. I always do my thing. So, like, I'm going to skip over me
1: you
0: right
1: sound
0: now.
1: Sound like Snoop. I like to thank me.
0: Well, I mean,
1: for being me.
0: I am who they say I am.
1: The way I do me.
0: You know, I 1,000% did what I do best.
1: You know what the girls
0: six.
1: Say? You're mm-hmm. exactly who you think you are.
0: I definitely did that. But Raheem Devon, and I said this yesterday on air, and I'll say it again. If you've never seen Raheem Devon live in concert, he is hands down one of the best performers of our generation and one of the most underrated. But last night at Pier 6, like, everybody left there on their feet, like, wanting an encore. Like, this guy really gets it when it comes to live performing.
1: The runs
0: sounds
1: are
0: exactly
1: crazy.
0: Like the record. Now, I know there's other artists that are bigger than him, but as far as live performance, like singing, vocals, crowd participation,
1: the mic,
0: the call and response, like, he gets it. Raheem Devon, give him another round of applause. I say amazing show last night.
1: As always.
0: Shout out to my partner,
1: Finney. We would expect nothing less.
0: Absolutely, man. Wow.
1: I'm glad it was a good time.
0: Mm-hmm. We'll be back in 5 to see what it's too damn early for. I will tell you what we got to give away. You won't believe these tickets.
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7: All right, Baltimore, good morning. On this Purple Friday, we made it, and now they took your news update brought to you by General Dynamics Information Technology. A Fellows Point visual remembers 76-year-old Claudia Bismarck, who died after a robbery and assault Tuesday. Her husband survived. Police arrested 32-year-old Montre McRae, who now faces a homicide charge. Baltimore's Inspector General is dropping a contempt motion against the Scott administration after access to city records was restored. Lamar Jackson and Zay Flowers were full participants at Ravens practice Thursday. Ronnie Stanley and Chris Moore were limited, while two other players actually sat out. The Ravens host Tennessee Sunday. 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It's like, what, 68 degrees out currently. As high as the day will actually go up near 88 degrees. Hot conditions and mostly sunny. That's what the forecast says. With rain tonight late and low of 66, need to replace your HVAC system. 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Happy Friday to you. Purple Friday again. We made it. 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
1: What's up, though? 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I'm about to pull up on you right quick. You got a man. What they got to do with me? Come outside right quick.
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0: Once again, thank you so much for choosing to wake up with the Quicksilver Morning Show right here on 92Q. Myself, Chopper Shea Parker. Due to this Super El Nino that's on the way, it's supposed to be. You ready for this, ladies and gentlemen? Are you ready? Let me know when you're ready.
1: Hold on.
2: Last call.
3: I'm ready for it.
1: Just a few.
0: Let me pause that. Oh, God. All right, we good. All right. Because I had it in auto, you know.
3: Yeah.
0: All right, so we get back to our regular schedule program. It's supposed to be almost 90 degrees today.
3: It's October 2nd.
0: 87 and a high, close to 90 degrees today.
3: And it's October 2nd. We have less than 30 days until Halloween.
0: Mm-hmm.
3: We are supposed to be 20 some days into fall.
0: Yes.
3: 80 some degrees.
0: 87, close to 90. And they're saying this is going to be one of the warmest winters / falls that we've had in decades.
3: Remember when they were trying to tell us about climate change during the Al Gore era?
0: Mm-hmm.
3: Yeah, well, it's here now. This is it. Welcome. So yeah, it's going to be one of the warmest winters we ever had, but it's also going to be some moments where we're like, oh, there winter go.
0: There's the ruckus.
3: There it is.
0: So I'm just telling you now, brace yourself because unfortunately with this warm weather, it is still cold and flu season. As you see, I was off on Tuesday and Wednesday, not because I just needed to take off. It was because I was sick as a dog. So I'm telling y'all now, like, I understand the weather says 87 to 90, but still, like, I'm not saying put on a coat right now. But just, you shouldn't be outside this weekend in shorts and a tank top and flip-flops.
3: Even though it's 90. Is crazy.
0: Even though it's 90 degrees. Like,
3: some things we just don't do in
0: October.
3: Put
0: some sweatpants on. Now, listen, do whatever you want. I tell my kids
3: it
0: all the time.
3: Put a little legging on. Put a little, you know, jogger.
0: But I'm telling you.
3: A little windbreaker pant. A windbreaker pant is perfect for this type of weather.
0: Don't let this weather fool you. It is still, I'm telling you, it is in the thick of cold and flu season
3: right
0: now.
3: Yeah,
0: I promise you, everybody listening right now either knows somebody who's sick right now or you're just getting over it. Everybody.
3: Yeah, I mean, I only knew you two, and I'm glad, because also stay 6 feet away from me.
0: That's
3: why
0: they come
3: in. This is the type of weather that new illnesses and sicknesses are created in.
0: Facts.
3: I don't know. Going from 80 degrees down to 50 degrees, and then next thing you know, it's going to be 32 degrees, and then it's going to be 7 degrees. Remember, we had a couple of days like that last winter. You got to stay up, like Quick said yesterday, on your sea moss, your elderberry, all those things we were doing during the pandemic. Do them now, because it's a lot going around. Oh, and not just cold and flu season, measles.
0: Mm-hmm.
3: COVID is still out there.
0: It is. The Rona.
3: My mom actually just recovered from walking pneumonia.
0: Oh, wow.
3: Yeah.
0: So,
3: thank you.
0: Mama Shay.
3: Yeah, so it's a lot. Take care of yourself. The best thing that we can do for ourselves right now is take care of our bodies.
0: Here's the question right now for you, Shay and Chop. It's supposed to be one of the warmest winter / falls that we've had in decades. So you're talking almost 90 degrees on October 2nd today, which is bananas. Do I leave the pool open all winter?
3: All winter?
4: Not all winter.
0: Because normally I shut my pool down around right now. But when I saw the weather, I'm like, hold on, baby. It's supposed to be 90 in the next few weeks. Like, leave the pool open. Do we leave the pool open till when?
3: I don't know.
4: Your birthday.
0: November 4th. Now, what if in November 4th, it's 95 degrees?
4: Still cut it off.
0: Why?
3: What if?
4: Because that's pneumonia talking about. What's up?
0: Pneumonia's already here. It's here already. It's been here for the last month.
4: I think I saw it last night.
3: What if on November 2nd, Super El Nino causes a ruckus and it's a blizzard?
4: What
3: right
4: if?
3: Before you close the pool? I think you should just close it. I mean, there's certain things that we have to keep in order to keep things in order.
0: Makes sense.
3: I understand that it's almost 90 degrees October 2nd, but that doesn't mean that you go and you keep the pool open all fall long.
0: I posted
3: you
0: video,
3: know you're supposed to close
0: I posted a video of me in the pool tonight. I'm wilding.
3: You were supposed to close it after Labor Day, but I understand why you didn't. However, no. You got it. Let's wrap it up.
0: Wrap this up.
3: Because these things are going to keep happening.
0: So watch
3: if
0: this.
3: We start doing
0: watch
3: this.
0: So if I text y'all next weekend and I'm in town, it's 90 degrees, I'm like, hey, Shan, Chop, I'm putting some food on the grill. Pool open. None of y'all not coming.
4: Nope.
3: The fact that you did what you did all summer and then wanted us to come just out the blue last minute because right. you put something on the grill all summer and now you want to do it again in October and November?
0: I'm putting lamb chops and steak.

0: Get them feels. So what it feel like outside to you?
1: Diva, girl, it feel like crab legs and cutwater outside.
0: Crab legs and cutwater. That's exactly what it feel like. They mixing. What? They mixing
1: Diva,
0: the cutwater with something
1: like
0: too.
1: I can't talk right now with my homegirls at the dice game.
0: It feel like a dice game outside for sure.
1: Look, and you can tell it's nice outside, Diva. I'm riding down the street, the dirt bike sound. I'm like, oh, I like this type of weather.
0: It's time, y'all. We done been through it. All that snow, we been through it. We deserve this.
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2: Hey, Baltimore, 92Q traffic on this Purple Friday. We made it. How you doing? 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So happy Friday is here. 895 southbound is a little slow this morning between Boston O'Donnell Street towards the south end of the Harbor Tunnel. Now, as you move towards the Fort McHenry Tunnel, no issues. We did have construction out there. That has been cleared out on 95 southbound near Moravia Road. But we are watching construction up on 95 northbound in Harford County in the usual spot towards Route 24. A disabled vehicle has been cleared out on the Tidings Bridge up there on 95 southbound. Heavy traffic on the west side of the Beltway here. This is the outer loop between the triple bridges, which is 70, moving over towards Baltimore National Pike. 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I'm Dre Johnson. 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

0: Hey, happy Purple Friday. How about them Ravens? Of course, the game is this Sunday, 1 o'clock, yes. Right here at M&T Bank Stadium. This is the Quicksilver Morning Show, by the way, on the Q Meet Chop.
1: Get ready.
0: Titans. Tennessee Titans.
2: Oh, yeah, Sunday.
3: You best to get ready.
0: Hey.
2: Easy win.
0: Well, it should be an easy win, but it should be.
3: R-A-V-E-N-S. Ravens!
2: That's the only reason I know how to spell the word Oreo. Because this man named Wild Bill used to be on top of the bleachers.
3: Okay.
2: And be like, oh!
0: Yeah.
3: That's not the same man that does the Ravens.
2: No, he's passed away. He's gone.
0: What's my guy in Ravens Stadium name? What's his name? White guy.
2: I don't know. White guy.
0: Get anybody hand.
3: Yeah, I don't know who he is, but they need to go ahead and give him a Ravens email. Well,
0: he's not part of the team, but he's a part of the team.
3: Email.
2: And big shout out to 88, man. Rest in peace, 88. Flock, it's always going to be Flock, man, 88 Fridays.
0: Big facts.
2: Yes,
0: big
2: man.
0: Big facts. Shout out to the whole Flock boys, man. But also, today is National Name Your Car Day. Have either of y'all ever named your car?
3: Yes.
2: Yeah.
0: All right, so ladies first. What's the name of this car?
3: So my car is named Black Princess 2.0. The reason being is because there was an original Black Princess, which was my Audi. It was my first foreign car ever. I was like, you couldn't tell me nothing.
0: That's a big deal.
3: You couldn't tell me nothing. And then I got this baby right here, and I was like, you know what? You're Black Princess, but 2.0. I just went with it.
0: You know what? Give me a car name that you've had, Chop.
2: Shorty outside is Beatrice.
0: Why Beatrice?
2: Because she reminds me of somebody that's classy. She get the job done. I don't know no Beatrice that's lazy. So,
3: oh my God.
2: You know, certain names are synonymous with certain things.
0: Mm-hmm.
2: Like, if you mess with a Dante, believe you're going to get cheated on.
3: Yeah.
2: Like, some names are just...
3: Your car does look like a strong Black woman who goes to church every Sunday. Mm-hmm. And she's dressed to the nines, honey.
2: That's what she do.
0: She on the praise
3: Deaconess
0: and worship team.
3: Deaconess Beatrice.
2: Beatrice! What's up, baby?
3: What's yours named?
0: I never named this car. The only name I could think of was... I had a Navigator back, whatever. And I was like, when the Navigators first came out. And his name was Big Homie. I don't know why. Because I had, if anybody remember quick when I was on, I can say it now because the station's gone. I was on X1057. So this had to been 2001.
2: Right.
0: The Navigator just came out. I had a burgundy Navigator sitting on 26-inch rims.
3: Not 26-inch rims? Damn.
0: Humongous. Shout
3: so
0: out to
3: the
0: rim source.
2: Rim source.
0: My man Kevin.
2: Of course.
0: But
3: how did he even get
0: I have
3: those
0: no idea. The rims were humongous. And everybody, when I pulled up in front of Hammer Jackson, they were, that's quick. Because the rims, like, I stood out like a sore thumb. So that's why I called the. It was Big Homie. So Big Homie pulled. Me and Big Homie pulling up.
3: I know the chickens was on you.
0: Oh,
2: it's the Stepstool Kingpin.
3: Your Navigator didn't bounce or anything like that.
0: No, it
3: did
0: bounce. Hydraulics. No hydraulics. Shout out to my wife, Ashley. I remember she had a white Porsche truck, and she named it GZ the Snow Girl. I swear to goodness.
3: It's fun when you don't give your car or even your pet like a human name, but then it's fun when cars or pets have human names and you're like, actually, that looks
2: Dante!
3: Like it would be their
2: hey,
3: name.
2: Hey, Dante! Who's that? No, that's my dog. Dante! Like, what?
3: Naming your dog Dante is crazy.
2: Big shout out to
3: Susan.
2: Quentin out there. What up, Quentin?
0: Hey, man. So...
3: Why is your dog named Susan? Like, come
2: Susan
3: on.
2: Susan is crazy.
3: You
2: crazy.
3: Gotta go for something like Snowflake. Susan is
2: yeah,
3: crazy.
2: It ain't never, them days are over. They all got regular names, like you said.
0: All right, man. So
2: Trey, what are you doing?
0: If you ever named your car, go ahead and name your car today on National Name Your Car Day. Now I gotta think of a name for this
3: car. Yeah, you got to. You've had him or her. Is it a boy or girl?
0: I don't know if that's a boy or girl. I think it's a guy, man. That's the big body,
2: think
0: so I'm gonna say it's a boy.
2: Name their cars boys.
0: So I was wild
3: Elroy.
0: For naming. I was wild for naming my truck Big Homie.
2: Now that you think of it, yeah. You gotta give your car's girl names.
0: I think it's up, man. Well,
3: okay.
0: In the meantime,
2: you said you riding in a dude. Yeah.
3: Oh, okay. I know. What? I know. Sunny Silva.
0: Why Sunny Silva?
2: I spell it with an I.
3: Kind of has a ring.
2: S-U-N-N-I.
0: Sunny Silva. Big body. Big body Benz.
3: Or
0: Sunny
3: Silva? No. Because, you know, the car is so
2: all big. I know anyway, is we'll that take you it rode line. Inside a big homie. So that's crazy.
0: I'm just ignoring relax. You right now, man.
2: Hey, you the one that used to hop in there.
3: Not hopping on the big homie. Oh, no.
0: Yeah, all right, yeah, we back in file with the Swift Mix.
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7: 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It's a Purple Friday. We made it. Yeah. 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The company will pay $600,000 and convert its South Baltimore facility, which is in Curtis Bay, into a waste transfer station. A Baltimore County judge denied bail for a 16-year-old carjacking suspect. Police say the teen and five others stole a car at Lock Raven and Taylor. This was Sunday night, but were arrested after its owner tracked the vehicle. Diddy is reportedly in solitary at a New Jersey federal prison amid inmate allegations of paid chores and smuggled phones and liquor. Rick Ross pleaded not guilty to domestic battery and strangulation charges involving his ex-girlfriend after being arrested Thursday morning. 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It's like 68 highs going up today, around 88 degrees and hot here. 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

0: Michael loves Queen, you already know, praying for you.
1: True soldier, we know that. 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
0: Niecy, what up?
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0: King J, what up?
1: We know that. 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
1: That.
0: Gucci.
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0: Eastern Shore, what up? Favorite Sands, what up?
1: True soldier, we
0: Shore
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0: Man.

0: Matter of fact, let's go down the docks. 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

0: Are you rocking out? I know somebody's thinking to themselves, it's already October. That means towards the end of the month, it's all about the One Voyage 2026. Sailing October 26th through November. When I tell you myself, Quicksilver, I'll be there. 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T.I., Rick Ross, I can keep going. 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And yes, I'll be there DJing. And so many artists, like, you need to be there ASAP. Put in your group chat. 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One Voyage. They're going to be like, what's the website? 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Book it right now. Book it right now, John. Oh, wow. Are you going to be there? Oh, wow. Are you going to be there?
1: It should be there.
0: That don't rhyme.
1: That don't rhyme.
0: But Shay is fine.
1: Shay is fine.
0: Shay is fine.
2: Thank you.
0: Shay is fine. Like fine wine.
2: Okay.
1: Ooh, that's that cat. That
0: book the cat.
1: Like log cat.
0: Like
1: book that cabin.
0: Ooh.
1: Put you in the log cabin.
0: Uh-huh. Put you in the log cabin.
1: Log crazy. Cabin is crazy, especially with syrup on it.
0: Oh, man.
2: What?
0: I don't
2: log
0: know what's
2: happening.
0: Syrup.
2: Why
3: do I gotta be the one that always be right in my mind? Then when y'all catch it, be later.
0: Ooh.
3: Y'all, shut up. Y'all catch it later. Then
0: ooh,
3: be like,
0: again.
3: What is that? What are you talking
2: so
3: about?
2: So you put syrup on the log.
3: I
0: well,
3: said
0: log cabin is a brand.
3: Five
0: it's
3: minutes
0: a brand.
3: Ago.
2: I understand that.
3: Book that cabin like a log cabin. Been saying it since you started the thing, but now it's a problem. That's what I deal with. Baltimore.
2: It's only because you putting the log cabin syrup on the log. That's
3: yes.
2: The only.
3: Or, no, you put the log cabin on the cabin
2: okay.
3: That you book it.
2: Fine.
0: So you book a cabin and put syrup all over.
1: Like the log cabin. Hey.
0: What type of stuff are you into, Chop?
3: I'm in upside pineapples.
0: Alrighty then. Let's just go ahead and start playing Think Quick, because I don't know where Chop is going with this one.
2: Yeah.
1: Log cabin on that pineapple.
0: But now you're on the One Voyage cruise.
3: What? That's where it's going to happen.
0: Ricky
2: what
0: Smiley,
2: you
0: and
2: you're
0: going to upside down pineapple.
3: Oh, hold on.
0: See?
3: There we go. Back see? At it.
2: Okay. We'll take that conversation offline. Listen,
0: right.
2: If you want to play Think Quick on a Friday.
3: Ooh, Purple Friday, baby.
2: Then you better start calling us right now. You know how to play the game. 410-481-9292.
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4: And I like to travel.
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6: She said go from east to west, baby. East
4: but
6: to
4: I
6: west.
4: Can get one.
6: She said I go from east to west. Thank you, ma'am. Have a great day.
4: All right, thank you.
6: Hey, Chop, be nice, Chop. Be nice. She likes to travel from east
5: like
6: to west.
5: I have to
7: get out of here. I have to get out of here.
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7: Now.
6: She could go from Towson to Woodlawn. Leave her alone.
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11: Hi, I just got into a bad accident. I got rear-ended. I was at a stoplight. Are you hurt? Yes, I am hurt. Please send help now. What's your location? I got a child in the car. Is she okay? I can hardly... Sir, hello, sir, hello.

0: 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Teddy Riley and Guy 2.0. 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
10: All right, Baltimore 92Q traffic brought to you by Staples. An 895 southbound is a stop-and-go situation between Boston and O'Donnell Street towards the south end of the Harbor Tunnel. 95 southbound also really slow between Keith Avenue moving towards the Fort McHenry Tunnel. And then as you move towards Washington Boulevard, looks like this accident that we're watching on 95 southbound. The left lane is blocked. Moving towards Caton Avenue out in southwest Baltimore. As traffic is also slow on the Beltway, the west side of the Beltway from Security Boulevard towards 40, which is Baltimore National Pike. Also looks like heavy traffic out there on, well, as you move towards the top side of the Beltway, actually from Harford Road towards Providence Road, in which looks like the BW Parkway southbound towards 175. Also a little slow. Don't choose hard. 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

0: Happy Purple Friday, getting you ready for them Ravens. On Sunday, of course, is this the Quick Silver Morning Show, by the way, right here on 92Q, myself, Chop, Shea Parker, baby.
1: Let's go, Ravens!
0: Phony. So phony.
1: That's not being phony. I like them. What do you want me to do?
2: Well, if you want to be a Think Quick winner on a Purple Friday,
1: yep.
2: Then I'm going to give you a word. You'll have to sing that exact word in a real actual song in under 5 seconds. Three rounds, and it's on you, baby.
1: Mm-hmm.
2: It's not what's... What they say? It's not what's on you, it's what's in you. I don't know. Call us now. Think quick. 410-481-929.
0: You tell us the weekend. All of us are wild.
3: Good morning.
0: You sound like a winner. What's your name? Where are you calling from?
3: Jasmine from East Baltimore.
0: That's where I'm from.
2: Here all you right. Your first word is big. B-I-G. Big.
3: Car real big. House real big. Everything real big.
0: All wild.
1: Mm-hmm. Especially the part.
2: Your second word is only, O-N-L-Y, only.
3: It's only for one night.
0: Mm-hmm. Little Luther.
2: Good job. Your last and final word is four, F-O-R, four.
3: It's only for one night.
0: I love that.
1: Smart, yep.
0: Smart. Congratulations.
1: Same song.
2: Good job. Congrats. Our first caller and the winner on a Friday.
1: That's good.
3: Yes, I've been calling for like 5 weeks.
0: For like 5 weeks. And guess what you won today?
1: Uh-oh.
3: The TI ticket.
0: Nah.
2: Yikes.
1: Nah, better than that.
3: Oh, my God. I was trying to call one for my mother.
1: I said it's better than that.
0: It's better than that.
3: Oh, what is it?
0: A free shout out. Hey, shout your mom out.
3: Hey.
1: Go ahead, shout your mom out.
3: Her name is Shang. You are amazing. I love you. Thank you for everything.
0: Aww.
1: You got any kids?
3: I do have a child. He's in the car right now.
1: Watching, shout him out.
3: Miss Rachel. Hi, Jonah.
1: Jonah.
3: Big Jonah.
0: Big Jonah, not the little Jonah. How
2: hey,
0: is Jonah?
2: Jonah.
3: He is one.
0: I was saying, let us talk to him. Never mind.
1: Super tippy tot.
2: The little tippy tot.
0: Don't
3: say hello.
1: Hi, Mom.
3: No, he's not talking.
0: It's all good. We're going to actually throw in a Quick Silver Morning Show prize pack as well. They got a bunch of collectibles in there, some stuff for your baby, something for your mama, and something for you.
3: Thank you.
0: Now, hold on 1 second so we can get all your information.
3: Okay.
0: All right. I like a good winner. All right,
1: like
0: Shea Parker,
1: one.
0: What do you have coming up next?
2: What is going on with Rick Ross?
0: I can tell you. Reggaetoni heavy murderer.
2: Listen, he was arrested and then let go. I'll tell you all the details coming up next at 7:50. He has something to say too.
0: Heavy murderer.
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0: Tasha.
1: What's up?
0: It's good to have you on the show, you know.
1: I'm glad to be here.
0: I never thought that this would happen.
1: You know what? Everything is possible in life.
0: Everything is possible. Yes. And you are showing the girls that. But how do you feel about your name not only being on all the tizzoos and stuff, as soon as I say, oh, Tasha K, I say, oh, who is that? The messy girl? The girl that says, how do you feel about your name and messy being in the same sentence?
1: I'm messy. I am messy. I don't know why people be trying to act like they ain't messy.
0: Are you aware?
1: I am aware.
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4: Hey, Baltimore 92Q News update on a Purple Friday. We made it. Yeah, brought to you by BGE and Power Maryland this morning. It's going to be really, really nice. It's already nice out. We're going to slide into your forecasts in a few. But first, a Fells Point visual remembers 76-year-old Claudia Bismarck, who died after a robbery and assault. Tuesday, her husband survived. Police arrested 32-year-old Montre McCray, who now faces a homicide charge. Baltimore's Inspector General is dropping a contempt motion against the Scott administration after access to city records were restored. Lamar Jackson and Zay Flowers were full participants at Ravens practice Thursday. Ronnie Stanley and Chris Moore were limited, while two players sat out. The Ravens host Tennessee Sunday at M&T Bank Stadium. 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According to the temperatures today, you're going to need that AC. Hot, mostly sunny, with highs near 88. It's already 66 out, clear and sunny at GDIT. 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I'm Dre Johnson. Good morning.
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5: All right, shit, bro, what you got?
6: Well, remember earlier this week I told you about Rick Ross' ex-girlfriend accusing him of domestic violence?
5: Yes.
6: Well, he was arrested for those allegations. We'll get into it next. But first, if your kid gets arrested, as of yesterday, the way they may be charged in Maryland with a crime has changed. Now, a new law called the Youth Charging Reform Act went into effect and will now allow more cases involving young people to begin in juvenile court rather than them automatically being charged as an adult. Now, some of these crimes include theft, first-degree assault, and certain gun and drug charges. Now, there's a lot of division over this because some people feel like making consequences lighter may encourage young people to commit crimes or even reoffend when, you know, they're let go from juvenile detention. Mm-hmm. But other people, you know, supporters of the law feel like this will improve rehabilitation. So I guess we'll see in due time. To learn more about the law, you can head over to 92Q.com. But speaking of the law, Halle Berry is apparently having her own little run-in with it. Now, her ex-husband, Oliver Martinez, filed a temporary restraining order against her for allegedly physically assaulting their 12-year-old son. Now, he claims his son told him that Halle Berry jumped on him, grabbed him around the neck, and started choking him following an argument about a video game. Yikes. Not to say, sometimes the kids take you there, but jumping on him and strangling him.
7: Was they playing the game together?
6: No, they weren't playing the game together. I mean, those are the only details that we have about what may have allegedly happened. But anybody could speculate. Maybe she told him to get off the game and he said something smart and she was at her wit's end and, you know, jumped on him.
7: Well, they was playing Mario Kart and he won too many times and she jumped on his ass. Stop using Toad!
6: Well, whatever it is, her ex-husband also alleges that this is not the first time something like this has happened. And now he has been granted temporary custody of their son. Halle Berry will have weekly visitation with him until further notice. But this divorce and custody thing between Halle Berry and Oliver has been messy for a while now. Because apparently, according to Halle Berry's lawyer, her ex-husband has violated court orders of his own in the past. And this restraining order thing is, quote unquote, meritless and deliberately misleading.
7: She's been that crazy child for a long time.
6: Well, she's in a new relationship now, too.
7: When she's crazy, you're crazy.
6: All right. Well, you know what else is messy? Rick Ross love life. What in the world? Now, remember earlier this week, I told you how his ex-girlfriend hopped on social media and accused him of physically assaulting her, even posting a picture of a busted lip, pretty much insinuating that he was the one who caused it. Well, he was arrested yesterday on a domestic battery charge involving strangulation. Now, he was later released, but this is what he had to say about the whole thing.
8: I'm totally innocent of these fabricated allegations made against me.
9: Tell me what happened.
8: I repeat, I'm totally innocent of these fabricated allegations made against me.
9: Are you saying she's made?
8: Now, I have an amazing team. Such an amazing team.
9: Is she making it up? Yes or
8: You're
9: no?
8: Looking at
9: somebody
8: one of my attorneys.
10: Yeah, she's making it up.
8: Of course, it's totally fabricated,
9: your
8: my
9: side?
8: Brother.
9: Let me hear your side.
8: What my weekend looks like, I'll be in Dubai tomorrow, Saturday, and I plan on having a bowl of rigatoni with heavy marinara Sunday. I repeat, rigatoni, heavy marinara. Thank you all for your time.
9: Rick, give us one second.
8: Enjoy your day. Thank you.
10: They're not true. Thank you.
11: Asking my plans for the weekend.
7: What you gonna do this weekend?
11: When I get off the radio, I'm going to Richmond tonight.
7: Okay.
11: Houston Saturday.
7: Uh-huh.
11: And then when I get back on Sunday after I DJ the Ravens game, I plan on having a bowl of rigatoni with heavy marinara. I repeat, rigatoni, heavy marinara.
6: Why do you have to repeat that?
7: I might go to Olive Garden.
11: Yo, I said
7: that was the best.
6: But what did the rigatoni and the heavy marinaras have to do with it?
7: I feel like he's saying it because he don't care. Like, hey, y'all. Right.
6: Okay.
7: Whatever she's saying is a lie. I'm going to have heavy marinara rigatoni.
2: Tell me you don't want rigatoni. Well, somebody in the car my rigatoni.
7: I want a tour video.
6: All right. Enough about the rigatoni. I'm sorry. Like, as Rick Ross' legal team said, he is innocent of these allegations, and they claim that she is making it completely up. Now, I went to the girl Instagram page, and one thing she not making up is that busted lip. It's just a matter of how the lip got like that.
7: Yeah.
6: So we'll
7: now
6: see.
7: We've seen stories of women, you know, making sure they look crazy. I'm not taking them for granted,
2: right.
7: But I'm saying we've seen it.
6: We know you like to take up for your guys. Listen, though, here's the thing. This is not the first time that Rick Ross has been accused of something like this.
7: Right.
6: Okay.
2: Wow.
6: Tia Kemp, one of his exes, has accused him of physically assaulting her. Now, those allegations never made it to court. He was never charged with any crime for those. Mm-hmm. And there were also rumors about previous exes that he had.
2: What's his baby mama name? The
6: physical
2: one
6: physical altercations were involved.
2: What's his baby mama name? On the internet.
6: Lyra Galore?
2: No.
6: Oh, no. Yunti. That's Tia Kemp.
2: Well,
6: yes.
2: She came out and already said that she don't think it's true. She made a video.
6: Well, she has accused him herself of physically assaulting her in the past.
7: Ain't but one word you could say.
6: But, you know, Tia Kemp is an internet personality. Take what you will from that. You can get all these stories and more from QuicksilverShow.com. And, of course, you can follow me at I Am Shea Parker.
2: Coming up at 8 o'clock, one of my favorite days of the week. It's all about tell.

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13: Baltimore 92Q traffic brought to you by Staples, and things are heavy out on the inner loop of the Beltway from Greenspring Avenue towards the 83s, in which we're looking at slow ups. This is on the outer loop of the Beltway on the west side between Security Boulevard and Baltimore National Pike, which is 40. You got reports of an accident out in Northeast Baltimore on Helen Road, just north of Parent Parkway. This is in the vicinity of Northern Parkway out there moving around. Of course, looks like traffic is slow moving towards the Harbor Tunnel and the Fort McHenry Tunnel Of course, 100 westbound towards Ritchie Highway. It's a little slow here with traffic. Also, things are actually slow here on 95 southbound towards 175. 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As temperatures will actually go up near 88, hot, mostly sunny. Tonight, showers late. Low of 66 degrees. I'm Dre Johnson on BMO's 92Q, home of the Quicksilver Morning Show.
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5: Y'all know what I say. Unfortunately, we live in a generation where bad news, lies, rumors travel, but good news whispers. So when you do something good in your life, nobody wants to talk about it. Nobody wants to repost it. Nobody wants to make a trend. Nobody wants to put it in the group chat because it's good. You're winning. You're doing good. Unless something bad happens. People cannot wait. Better log it out there. People cannot wait to spread it. So that's why on Fridays, we have made the choice as a family, Quick Chop and Che, to really reverse the narrative. Because we're the friends and family that if you have something good happening in your life, tell us. Let us repost it. Let us put it in the chat, say, hey, congratulations, she did this. Oh, look at my man, congrats, he just did that. Nobody wants to do that anymore. So if you have some good news, this is where you can share your good news. We're not offended. We're not saying you're bragging. Put it out there.
6: Put it.
5: Ladies first, Che Parker, you have any good news that you want to put out there, not just to the room, but to everybody listening worldwide?
7: I do. I have two things.
5: Give it to us.
7: First and foremost, I just renewed my registration in Maryland.
5: That's a big deal.
7: Please clap.
5: Absolutely.
7: Please clap.
5: Yeah, clap.
7: Okay.
5: Yeah, good. Clap, clap,
7: because
5: clap.
7: You all know how I feel about the policies and the procedures in Maryland to just drive a damn car, but I'm happy to report I am officially good to go.
5: Good, good.
7: And listen, now that I'm in the clear, after many months of riding dirtier than you could ever believe, but that's my business, and God covered me.
5: You're good.
7: Shout out
5: to
7: God.
5: That matters.
7: Shout out to the big homie for making it all possible. Second thing I just got to give him thanks for is this sounds bad, but it actually ended up being a good thing. So I was in negotiations for like this really big deal. It was the first deal of its kind that I had ever done.
5: Mm-hmm.
7: And I didn't get it
5: yet.
7: So it's paused for a second and I was kind of bummed out about it. But then I realized that this was such a good indication and a great sign that I'm going in the right direction. And the fact that I was able to negotiate the deal by myself without an agent for the amount that I wanted and that they saw value in what I was creating and providing for them, that the negotiations even got as far as they did. And again, it wasn't a no, but it was just, we're pausing for right now. And not because we want to pay you less, because, you know, budget things, that made me feel good to know that someone values my work in a way that they're willing to pay me exactly what I asked for. And I love working with clients and brands and people like that. So
5: it's going to happen. I'm speaking into existence. I always say when you make yourself the best version of yourself, eventually people will pay you just to be you.
7: Absolutely.
5: And you're about to get paid just for being Che Parker.
7: Feels good.
5: And I'll
6: be right there to borrow some money from you.
7: Okay.
6: Okay.
7: Hopefully I got it. And hopefully I can like take all my friends and family on a trip.
5: You will.
7: And I'm there working, you know, doing my thing. And y'all
5: claim
7: are just
5: it. Claim
7: in, enjoying.
5: Claim
7: I'm
5: going
7: to buy you some Louis sneakers one day, chap.
5: Some come real on, ones, too, from the store.
7: Not now.
6: I will be.
5: Not from the flea market.
6: Why you want me to
7: not from Timu.
5: The one you got on yesterday.
7: And
5: you
7: not
5: got all to go flea market.
6: Y'all stupid.
5: All right. Well, you know what? If you have good news, Chop, you have good news, you want to hold off for a second.
6: Mine's very easy.
5: Go ahead.
6: Thank God.
5: Amen and that's amen it. Again.
7: Amen.
6: I you know love what? Smiling.
5: I get back to my good news later right now. I want to hear from our listeners right now. Any good news you have in your life, friends or family, please, we are the people where you can actually tell the good news, and we're not going to just tune you out. We want to hear it. Good news only. Call us now.
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5: Once again, it's all about positivity on Friday. Shout out to myself, Quicksilver, Pork Chop, Shea Parker, baby. My good news, I'm going to give it out to my entire family, man. My entire family is really winning in real life. Shout out to my wife, Ashley, who has a number one movie called My Husband's Sister out on Tubi right now. She has three, not one, not two, but three other movies that are dropping within before the year is out.
6: Damn.
5: And she's actually starring in two of those movies. So I'm super proud of my wife, Ashley, for really, really owning her craft and becoming amazing at what she does. My son, Antonio, over at Morgan, freshman, Sauce the DJ, already DJing literally every single party. I said, all right, boy, you're DJing a lot of parties. I want to see them grades in a minute.
6: Right.
5: But I'm super proud of him that he's definitely, you know, he's found his rhythm. Like, he's not popping because he's Quicksilver, son. He's popping because he's really good at what he does, and he's really perfected himself. So I love seeing my son DJ four or five parties a week already. So proud of him. My daughter Ashton doing amazing in soccer and her business, fashionashton.com, doing amazing, selling more products than she's ever sold.
6: Didn't you say they beat the evil empire?
5: Yeah, they beat the team. They beat that team. So she's booming. I ain't got to tell you about myself. Look at my Instagram page. I am beyond on fire with every, I mean, I got 1,000 businesses popping right now. So I say all this to say I'm super proud of my family. That's my Tell Me Something Good to the Silvers, man. We are definitely in what I call a winning season. We've been through our trials and tribulations, but I love that, you know, none of us have ever given up. And now I feel like God is blessing my entire family with abundance right now. So I'm just eternally grateful. But right now, let's get to the phone lines. Whatever good news you have, tell us right now. Call us up.
7: 410-481-9292.
8: Yes, I'm taking care of two kids that's not mine, and I'm helping the girl raise them because her sister don't want to help with them. And she's just like, she don't care about them no more, but I'm doing what God told me to do, helping her out. With
5: amen and amen again. That's some good news. Thank you.
7: Amen.
8: You're welcome. Mm-hmm. Thank y'all so much.
6: Mm-hmm. Thank you.
5: I love it. Quicksilver Morning Show.
9: Good morning.
5: Good morning.
9: I'm calling for good news.
5: I want to hear it.
9: This is Quicksilver.
5: Yes.
9: Oh, how you doing? This is Tierra.
6: Yeah, you ready?
9: The
6: come
5: village.
6: On.
5: Hey, man, take your time. She's talking. Go ahead.
9: I'm from the village. What's up? What's
6: all
9: up, Chop?
5: Exactly.
9: All right, nevertheless, I just retired. I'm 40 years old with the Department of Public Safety and Correctional Service.
5: Congrats.
9: 20 years.
5: I'm proud of you.
9: I retired October the 1st on yesterday, and now I'm working on my business, launching my transportation service.
6: Nice.
5: Congratulations.
6: What's the name of the service?
9: It's going to be called Tie Ties Little Steps Transportation, LLC.
5: I nice. Like that. All right, congratulations.
6: Yep.
9: Thank you.
5: Mm-hmm. Tell us something good.
6: Yeah, yeah.
10: Great morning, good people.
6: Good morning.
5: Bless. What's the good news?
10: It's a family good news.
5: Go ahead.
10: My husband actually made it through a year of his transplant.
5: Nice.
10: And we are excited. We're actually able to be outside amongst people again after almost 11 years.
5: Wow.
10: So I'm excited.
5: Very proud of you and your husband and your family.
10: But thank y'all. Y'all have a great day.
7: You too.
5: I love Tell Me Something Good Fridays. I swear I do. Quicksilver Morning Show.
11: Good morning.
5: What's the good news?
11: My son, who just entered eighth grade, has three top private schools who wants to offer him four-year scholarships for football.
5: Mm-hmm.
11: That is the best news.
5: You know what?
11: That I'm about to have.
5: I'm going to say, give yourself a round of applause for being an amazing mom.
11: Yes, single mother forever, and he has made me the proudest. Mm-hmm. I mean, good private schools.
5: Very proud of you, Mom.
11: Thank you.
5: Mm-hmm. All this positivity in the world. Why won't we never see none of this on social media? Why
6: I'm
5: none of this
6: trend? Never.
5: Jesus Christ. Quicksilver Morning Show.
12: Good morning. Can I tell my good news?
5: Please.
12: Happy Pinktober. My name's Serena, and my good news is I won tickets with y'all last month,
5: mm-hmm.
12: and I told y'all I was going through a tough time in my life.
5: Mm-hmm.
12: But the good news is I'm still fighting those battles, but God got me.
5: Amen yep. and amen again. Look at God.
6: There you
5: won't
6: go.
5: He do it?
12: Yes, he will. I'm still standing.
5: Still standing. I'm proud of you,
7: amen.
5: Baby.
12: Still standing. This month is the month that I lost my twins 4 weeks before they were born.
5: Mm.
12: I lost my mother to breast cancer a month after. and I'm still going. Four kids and all, single mother.
5: Amen.
12: Let's go. God got me.
5: Don't you ever give up, because your time is right here.
12: It won't. Y'all had a blessed Friday and a great weekend.
6: You too, baby.
5: Mm-hmm. Come on, y'all. Tell me something good Fridays. Good news only. Positivity only. You want negativity? It's all over the internet. I promise you. Just go to your internet and start scrolling. But if you want some good news and you want to spread the good news, call us now.
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2: It's the law firm of Richard Klein.
3: Hi, it's Governor Westmore. 5 years ago, one of the first places I visited before announcing my campaign was the local barbershop to talk to some guys about their priorities. And I heard a lot about crime.
4: Two of my students got shot. It's dealing with that stuff every single day, and they demonize as if we have a choice to live the way that we live. 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
3: 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We've got a lot more work to do, but we are making historic progress. 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
13: 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There's been a continued drop in homicides in Baltimore. The city reports 83 killings through September, down more than 15% from last year. Mayor Scott says the city's violence reduction strategy is making a difference. Help is on the way for Maryland families. Governor Westmore is putting $32 million towards fighting child poverty in the state, with more than $6 million going to Cherry Hill, Brooklyn, Curtis Bay, and Perkins, Somerset, Old Town. The Maryland Department of Health is celebrating Annapolis Pride this Saturday, October 3rd. 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As temperatures today will go up near 88 degrees, mostly sunny and hot. Tonight, showers late, low of 66, Saturday 69, and showers in the forecast. 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

0: 10. Girl, you a 10, girl, you a 10, girl, you a 10. 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

0: Glorilla this time. Right here inside the Quicksilver Morning Show. You know what time it is right now. It is.
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2: 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It's Tell Me Something Good, only on 92Q.
3: Good morning. Good morning.
0: What's the good news?
3: I want to give my good news. All right. The good news is that I've been on my job for over a year. This is the first time I've ever been employed over a year.
0: Wow.
3: I've been stable for 6 years, and I'm just so proud of myself. If nobody else is proud of me, I am proud of me, how I'm moving now. The way I was moving before was ugly. It's really blossoming now.
4: Good, good.
0: Congratulations. We're very proud of you.
3: Thank you.
0: Good morning.
5: Good morning.
0: Tell us something good.
5: Well, I've been in training for car sales all last month, okay. And I went live on the floor yesterday, and I sold my first car. Woo!
6: Hey,
5: on my first day.
6: Congratulations.
0: Go get that money.
5: Thank you. Yes, come see me. Sheehy Glen Burnie. For Katrina. Woo!
0: You got it, Katrina. All right, baby.
5: Thank you.
6: Make that money, girl. Don't let it make you.
0: Tell us something good.
6: Yow, yow.
7: Uh-oh, I'm going to tell y'all that I like it. Yeah.
4: I know that's right.
0: I know that.
4: It's a song, girl.
7: But my name is Tanya, the morning show and everything, right? My good news is I have a sister at my church. Her husband got deployed for the service, and they had 3 cars. And I've been praying on getting my car back and everything after a tragic accident. And God had blessed me with this sister in my church. They gave me a 2010 Honda Accord. Yay, yay, yay, yay for Living Soul Ministry.
4: Yay, yay.
0: My school,
7: so now I can ride over there and bring y'all breakfast. Love y'all. Bye-bye.
4: Bye-bye.
6: We starved to death already.
4: Right.
0: We did. Big facts. All right, man. We got time for one more round of calls. Good news only. Positivity only. Tell us something good.
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0: Get them feels. 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
1: Diva, girl, it feel like crab legs and cutwater outside.
0: Crab legs and cutwater. That's exactly what it feel like. They mixing. What? They mixing
1: Diva,
0: the cutwater with something
1: like
0: too.
1: I can't talk right now with my homegirls at the dice game.
0: It feel like a dice game outside for sure.
1: Look, and you can tell it's nice outside, Diva. I'm riding down the street, the dirt bike sound. I'm like, oh, I like this type of weather.
0: It's time, y'all. We done been through it. All that snow, we been through it. We deserve this.
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3: 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You already know Monday through Friday, 10 a.m. to 3 p.m. I got you covered with a whole lot of power. 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
5: Something good is I grew up in Baltimore City. At the age of 17, I became a millionaire selling drugs. 21, the federal government locked me up. I went to trial. They gave me 60 years.
6: Wow.
5: I just recently served 19 years of my life in federal prison. I got released September the 19th of 2016. God used President Barack Obama to give me a pardon. 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
6: All right, bro.
7: Awesome. Nice. Congratulations. That's amazing.
6: It is, man. I always say, it ain't how you start, it's how you finish. We proud of you,
7: 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And keep it going.
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8: Hello. I want to share my good news.
6: Yes,
8: Grand Rising.
6: Go ahead.
8: So I'm a little angry bird, and I was just in jail in December, and I just want to say I'm proud of myself because I was put back in a situation where I could have crashed out, and I didn't. I prayed, stayed grounded, and I got myself together, and shout out to the Maryland Peer Advisory Council for being a recovery-friendly workplace and giving me a second chance because nobody will hire me.
6: Proud
8: love
6: of you,
8: y'all.
6: Man. Good, love girl. It. Tell us something good.
7: Yeah, yeah.
8: Ding, ding. Good morning. Good give morning. Me that.
6: We got it. What's the good news?
8: The good news is I'll be 60 years old tomorrow.
6: All right.
8: My name is Bernie. I got 10 toes down. I'm blessed. I love y'all. Y'all love me. And God is good.
7: Happy birthday.
8: Thank you.
6: I know that's right. We can go and end it like that with that energy, man. Any other good news you have, tag us on social media, of course, at Quicksilver Show, so we can repost it and shout you out. But at 9 o'clock, it is Purple Friday, and ooh, I gotta get my Ravens ready for this Sunday at M&T Bank Stadium.
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16: 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In this moment, like you said, it's a systematic thing.
15: 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Now, violent crime is at a 40-year low in Maryland. We've got a lot more work to do, but we are making historic progress. 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
17: 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Good morning to you again. And the Baltimore County judge denied bail for a 16-year-old carjacking suspect. Police say the teen and five others stole a car at Lock Raven and Taylor Sunday night, but were arrested after its owner tracked the vehicle. Curtis Bay Energy has reached a settlement with Maryland over medical waste incineration. The company will pay $600,000 and convert its South Baltimore facility, which is in Curtis Bay, into a waste transfer station. More Americans are turning to buy now, pay later plans from companies like Klarna and Afterpay. Federal Reserve economists say spending topped $160 billion last year, increasingly for groceries, bills, and rent. The Maryland Department of Health is celebrating Annapolis Pride this Saturday, October 3rd. Stop by, say hi, and learn about free resources to help you quit smoking. Log on to SmokingStopsHere.com. It will be a nice day. It's already nice. I keep saying that. For your Purple Friday, 68 degrees and sunny as high as the day. We'll go up near 88. 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

favorite morning crew, Quiksilver, Shea Parker, and Porkchop. 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Well,

0: feel that? Okay. Hey, Griff!
1: Hold on.
0: Yep. Okay. You already know.
2: I am now live on my TikTok right now. 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
0: Y'all ready?
3: It's quick.
0: I don't think y'all ready.

0: Wait a minute, listen. 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
1: Okay.
0: Hey, yo, Southside, where you at? Southside, where you at? Southside, where you at? Oh, that was one. Hold on. Eastside, where you at? Eastside, where you at? Eastside, where you at? That was two. Westside, where you at? Westside, where you at? Westside, where you at? And the last but not least, y'all ready? DJ

0: I'm going out tonight. I thought I was going to stay in the house.
1: Nah, man.
0: I thought I was going to stay in the house.
2: You know what? Brave out.
0: This is what I'm going to do.
2: Brave out.
0: Anybody need a DJ tonight, I would do it for absolutely free.
1: Wow.
0: I ain't finished. But you will pay me Saturday.
2: Ew.
1: But I'm going to say, Chuck, when you started this yesterday, you was talking your stuff.
0: Okay.
1: I'm going to give you your flowers.
0: Okay.
1: When it come to rocking the mic, you've had duos. You've had duos. I ain't pausing it.
0: All right,
1: hosting. When it comes to hosting in the club, you've had people that used to rock. Like, you had people that were.

0: S-Dot.
1: Stephen Bell doing his thing now.
0: Yep. Be More Princess.
1: Be More Princess.
0: She's retired. Who's stepping up? My girl, but, Tisha. Yes.
1: But I'm be honest.
0: Okay.
1: Out of all the DJs and hosts that were actually like Rock.
0: Okay.
1: I'm going to go ahead and jump out there and say, when Big L and Porkchop was at the docks on Fridays, I don't think anybody can compare to the wave y'all had and the energy y'all had and the chemistry with Big L and Porkchop.
0: I appreciate you,
1: bro. Am I wrong?
0: I appreciate you.
1: Like, I can't think of anybody that, like when Chop would get on the mic at the docks, and L would always have, he'd have it jumping.
0: But yeah,
1: when
0: of course.
1: Chop would do what he just did, and when I tell you the club,

0: Thirsty, where you at? DJ Quicksilver's on the 1 and 2. Hey, Quick, do me a favor. Bring in the bass.
1: So the bass pumping, right?
2: Okay.
1: You got to leave your friends alone right now.
2: Right.
1: Even if you're talking to a girl right now, I'll be right back. Because he about to say something that I need to see. You know? Yo, Paul Kite's. Oh, my God. Oh, my God. Paul Kite's in the corner. You see that? Who over? Yo, that looks like 21215. So you know what that mean. Ta-ta, where you at? Dope boy, where you at?
3: You had to be here.
1: Dion, where you at? Hold on. Hold on, Keon. Paul Kite's, get ready. Hey, Jay Reese.

0: play, man.
1: All right, we back in 5 minutes.
0: Damn you.
1: I know. I'm sorry.
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0: Keep your hands up.
1: You just got robbed. You just got robbed.
0: By Pork Chop.
1: You just got robbed.
0: And Shay Parker.
1: Hey, hey.
0: Quicksilver pulled out his thing.
1: What?
0: Oh, wait a minute.
1: All right. Let's close out.
2: Right. Hi, it's Governor Westmore. 5 years ago, one of the first places I visited before announcing my campaign was the local barbershop to talk to some guys about their priorities. And I heard a lot about crime.
3: Two of my students got shot. It's dealing with that stuff every single day, and they demonize as if we have a choice to live the way that we live. In this moment, like you said, it's a systematic thing.
2: 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And that's exactly what we've done. 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Now, violent crime is at a 40-year low in Maryland. We've got a lot more work to do, but we are making historic progress. Let's keep going.
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0: Morning Show, of course, on 92Q, myself, Chop, and Shea Parker. Real quick, a big shout out to anybody who came out last night to Pier 6. Myself, Raheem Devon, Daly. When I say put on a show.
1: How was Daly?
0: Amazing. He did his thing.
1: Good.
0: It's my first time seeing him live. He definitely did his thing. Nice. Raheem Devon did his thing. I definitely did my thing. You can actually check my Instagram page. I always say I'm going to recap it so you ain't got to question it. At DJ Quicksilver on the gram. And look at the videos from last night. Like, when I say, shout out to my partner, Finney. Like, when I say crazy, the whole series, Soul in the Water, has been
1: OG,
0: great.
1: OG, triple OG.
0: But Raheem Devon, hands down, one of my favorite live performers of our generation.
1: He might be the best.
0: Definitely one of the best. One of the best.
1: Yes. Somebody got to be number one, it got to be him.
0: As far as live performance, sounding exactly like the record, stage presence, the call and response, he just does a great job of performing on stage. So shout out to Raheem Devon, everybody who came out last night.
1: Gets the people going.
0: Tons of love. We really appreciate that. But also, you got an event that you're hosting tomorrow.
1: Tomorrow we're doing a real big at Wellness in the Park.
0: Nice,
1: big
0: nice.
1: Big shout out to the Johnsons. They doing that big thing. What up, Frank?
0: Frank
1: what
0: Johnson, up, what up, baby?
1: All right. It's a free day, all day long, doing things about holistic healing, the arts, music, and community. I'll be hosting, and we'll have a telethon going on for Hope's Sake LLC. Anything, if you're going through something mentally, physically, spiritually, socially, come stop by. It's going down at Wellmandel Park.
0: How about that? Where's it at?
1: Yeah, at Waymandel Park.
0: Waymandel Park.
1: Okay. Them drugs will do it to you 8 times.
0: For what? For what? The what?
1: From like 12 to 8. Like, it's an all day thing.
2: Oh, okay.
1: And I'll be DJing round 3.
0: Gotcha.
1: And hosting the stage. So
0: you got a flyer on your page, Instagram? We'll put it
1: on. It's on my Instagram, Porkchop410. And if you know me on Facebook, it's Johnny Marlowe Doswell Esquire.
0: All right, man. Of course, man. You've been informed. Coming up at 9:50,
1: I'll
0: try my best to inspire at least one person with a vitamin of the day.
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4: Good morning, family. It's St. Patrick. 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
0: 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They gave you 17.
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0: I got you.
2: Period. 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

0: Tasha.
1: What's up?
0: It's good to have you on the show, you know.
1: I'm glad to be here.
0: I never thought that this would happen.
1: You know what? Everything is possible in life.
0: Everything is possible. Yes. And you are showing the girls that. But how do you feel about your name not only being on all the tizzoos and stuff, as soon as I say, oh, Tasha K, I say, oh, who is that? The messy girl? The girl that says, how do you feel about your name and messy being in the same sentence?
1: I'm messy. I am messy. I don't know why people be trying to act like they ain't messy.
0: Are you aware?
1: I am aware.
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3: I was just having a conversation with one of my little cousins. He was saying, you know, he just started a business, and his business started thriving. He's making money. He's doing this thing. And he said, cuz, why all of a sudden a lot of people that was like my day one starting to hate on me? And I feel like, you know, they feel entitled, and I'm feeling all a little jealousy, and none of them really reposting me. I said, look, I'm going to give you the real. If you're not ready for jealousy, hate, lies, rumors, envy, people trying to be entitled, just don't become successful. It comes with success. And that's the part of success a lot of people just don't want to admit. People only hate and talk about the people that are winning. You've never seen somebody losing and everybody hating on the loser. You've never seen somebody losing doing nothing and everybody starting rumors or feeling entitled to the loser. It's only when you are winning people talk about you. It's only when you are winning the rumors and the lies and the hate and the jealousy and the entitlement. That only happens to winners. So if you are being hated on right now, or someone's feeling jealous of you or envious, or you feel all the energy shifting, I want you to pat yourself on the back and say, guess what? I must be winning, because nobody talks about the loser. They only talk about the winner. So to my cuz, I told him, just keep winning, because it comes with success. That is today's vitamin of the day. For more inspiration, follow me on everything, of course, at DJ Quicksilver.
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5: And you can follow me at Porkchop410. 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Tomorrow at Safari. Don't forget, if you need a DJ, holler at me. And
3: That's it. Yeah, anybody text you yet? Not yet. For a free pork chop on your phone ain't blowing up. It's crazy.
5: Yeah.
3: All right, hey, man. Well,
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3: Hey, check me out. I'll be on Fox 45 at 11:30 nice. a.m. talking about the Baltimore Ravens game this Sunday. And, of course, all my Ravens fans out there, in case you've been under rock, I am the official on-field DJ now for all the home games. So I'm excited. Nice. The game starts at 1 p.m. this Sunday. I hit the field at noon. So get there early for tailgate, and at 12 o'clock, make your way inside the stadium so I can rock out and get not just the fans of the Ravens ready, but all the players ready to have another victory this Sunday at M&T Bank Stadium. Have a great weekend. I believe Persian Nicole is up next. We up out of here. You hear me?

0: Taylor Lane. In the words of my granny, Grand.
1: What she say, Joe?
0: Always be good.
1: What else she say?
0: Come on now. Don't get quiet. Justice for Big Sam.
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4: She said go from east to west, baby. 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
2: I
4: west.
2: Can get one.
4: She said I go from east to west. Thank you, ma'am. Have a great day.
2: All right, thank you.
4: Hey, Chop. Be nice, Chop. Be nice. She likes to travel from east
3: like
4: to west.
3: I have to
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5: Now.
4: She could go from Towson to Woodlawn. Leave her alone.
6: Hi, it's Governor Westmore. 5 years ago, one of the first places I visited before announcing my campaign was the local barbershop to talk to some guys about their priorities. 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
0: Let's get into it around these parts. Where we at on a Friday, honey? You know, wrapping up this work week the right way. Tons of things trending. Here's some stories I'm picking to talk about today. First things first, G Herbo. You know, he says he's ready to call it quits on the rap game. During an Instagram Live, he told fans he wants to step away from music. You know, everybody kind of do this once in a while, but we'll see what happens. If you missed it, here's a little snippet.
4: It's full of weirdos and snitches. I don't want to be a part of it no more, so I love y'all, man. I love everybody that's been a part of this journey, you know, become the artist, and not only the artist, the man I am, I appreciate y'all. I love y'all, man. I would still see me around, maybe I'll go into acting or something, or start a podcast or something like that, but Mamba out.
0: Mamba out. Okay, I mean, you know, G Herbo now being an actor, maybe? Podcast vibes? I don't know. We'll see what happens. They'll probably come out with a new song next week. Like, just kidding. But whatever. Either way, speaking of a live stream, yesterday a live stream turned into a medical emergency when Ray J was rushed to the hospital after becoming ill at the Fab Factory. Now, paramedics were seen treating Ray J as he was laying there shirtless with medical equipment attached to his chest. His mother was also present during the stream. Sources say the issue was connected to his heart through no actual diagnosis, and we haven't had any real big updates since this happened yesterday, but of course, as I get more details, I'll keep you updated with that. We all know that Ray J has been suffering some issues with his heart, but also we know that he posted something on social media about last week, and he was like, listen, I know I have heart issues, I have this issue, I have that issue, and I don't really care, I'm not doing nothing about it. Yeah, so he better keep it cute. And last night, I guess it wasn't too cute, but either who, Halle Berry. Halle Berry was hit with a temporary restraining order and a custody fight. Now, her ex, Oliver Martinez, claims that Halle Berry hit and choked their son as he is now seeking sole custody and new court restrictions. Baby, don't nobody keep their hands to themselves, do they? Allegedly. Log on 92Q.com. Of course, everything trending is posted for you right there. Let's stay connected, you know, be friends or whatever at Persia Nicole. And listen, after about 10:30, if you want to go see Plies live in concert, I'm going to be hosting during Morgan State University's big homecoming week. And if you want to be outside with us, I got your tickets on the way.
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5: This is The Daily Play with Joy Taylor. Angel Reese won Defensive Player of the Year Thursday, the day after her Atlanta Dream completed a sweep of the Washington Mystics and punched their ticket to the WNBA semifinals. Reese had a record-setting season, grabbing the most rebounds in a single season with 500 and the most rebounds in a single game with 26 against the LA Sparks. And she also set the WNBA single-season record with 32 double-doubles. She finished the regular season averaging a league-best 12.3 rebounds per game. Now, I would be completely justified after years of standing on business about Angel's importance in the rivalry with Caitlin Clark to go absolutely crazy. The drama around those two and their incredible play as well has created tremendous growth around women's basketball. Everyone gave Caitlin credit, which she rightfully deserved. 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
0: you... Hey, it's Persia Nicole, the power to pee, baby. And if you're tired of hanging out with them other midday shows, you don't win no tickets, come to Death Row. Just kidding. Hang out with me Monday through Friday, 10 a.m. to 3 p.m. inside middays of Persia for vibes like this.
8: Michelle,
0: I call a 29? You call a 29, honey?
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0: Plus, it's all about you, honey. I roll commercial free for over an hour with AJ. You know what? You control the whole entire playlist.
8: Can we go back a little bit with a little Kanye? Wait till I get my money right. Mm-hmm.
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0: Give a round of applause for Mayor Brandon Scott, ladies and gentlemen.
1: Mayor Scott. Peace.
2: Yes. He go to every show. Oh, he be on Oprah. He be on Ellen. But he don't ever bring
3: Ellen don't have a show no more, man.
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2: Yo, you're, okay. You know what's funny? Commercial. You know what's funny?
1: Commercial.
2: Your comedy is surpassed by your wit.
0: Man, Brandon Scott,
2: get over there and
0: you.
2: DJ. How about that?
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He missed the get it done. I'm Mrs. One of One. Fall in love every time we link. He got me sprung.com. 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Yeah, we both outside. That's my type, but

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0: the cutwater with something
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0: too.
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1: 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I'm like, oh, I like this type of weather.
0: It's time, y'all. 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All that snow, we been through it. We deserve this.

0: Rockets Arena October the 16th. You want to be outside with us? Yeah, grab your tickets right now at the box office or keep listening for your free pair of tickets because I've been dishing them out. I've been just slanging these tickets out around these bars. So if you want those tickets, I do have them all the way. Also, I have your tickets to go see Plies on the way as well. We're going to have a good time outside. Matter of fact, just after 11 o'clock, let's go to Roll Commercial for, you know, doing what we both love. And I'm going to tell you exactly what you got to do to win those tickets on the way.
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6: Hi, it's Governor Westmore. 5 years ago, one of the first places I visited before announcing my campaign was the local barbershop to talk to some guys about their priorities. And I heard a lot about crime.
7: Two of my students got shot. 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
6: I made a commitment that if I became governor, public safety would be my top priority. 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We made record investments in local law enforcement. 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Now, violent crime is at a 40-year low in Maryland. We've got a lot more work to do, but we are making historic progress. Let's keep going.
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9: If you have a trade, I want you to bring it to us. I don't care if your trade work or don't work. I want you to bring it to us. If it has 200,000 miles on it, bring it to us. We're giving you $6,000 for it. I don't care if the car need an alternator. Bring it to us. I don't care if the headlights don't work. I want you to bring it to us. If it's been in an accident and has a dent on it, bring it to us. We're

rights in, man. I need them. Be more's 92Q. I'm Persian, a cold of power to pee, baby. And listen, that royal takeover right around the corner, starring T.I., Trina, Fabulous, and more, going down Chesapeake Employers and showing

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0: It's the latest right there. T.I. Summer Walker and Won't. I'm B-More's 92Q. I'm Persia Nicole. The pal with a P baby around here on a Feel Good Friday. Let me just go ahead and say, when T.I. hits that stage on that one voyage cruise, I need him to perform that song right there. You know what I mean? I don't care if he starts with it, ends with it, put it in the middle, something like that, but I need it in his set list. So have his people call my people. If you're listening right now and you know T.I.'s information, yeah. Okay, anyway, in the meantime, between time, do not forget to book a cabin, because I don't want you to be like, dang, and I missed T.I. performing this. Yes, I'll host about Ricky Smiley. Keith Sweat would also be there for the ladies. It's going to be a vibe. 6 days. One incredible ship and only a few cabins are left, right? In the midst of all the concerts, we also have some good food and experiences. Mr. Tenza Rhythm's going to be there. If you know some Tenza meat. Yeah, you don't want to hear about it afterwards. Had a FOMO, right? Call 214-495-1963 today to secure that cabin. And of course, grab that special price. Log on to onevoyagecruise.com for all the details right there. In the meantime, between time, hey, listen, I'm going to see you just after like 11:27. We're going to start dishing out some of these tickets. Of course, that Royal Takeover with T.I. is happening. Plies is also coming to the city for Morgan State University's homecoming weekend. So we got to do a big on the way.
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0: I did. That's Future on B-More's 92Q on Persian. Nicole to Power to P, baby. Ronnie Sparks on a Feel Good Friday. I'm feeling good, feeling great. I really honestly don't know how. I am even up and at it right now. We still hear the rasp in my voice. It's because I was outside being grown last night. Yeah, I wanted to go see Raheem Devon on the water. Shout out to Finney and the whole crew, yo. Definitely was a time. Shout out to Quicksilver. He had the crowd going crazy. Raheem Devon and Daly put on one heck of a show, baby. When Raheem started passing out the roses, everybody was going crazy. He was pouring water and people's... I mean, hey, it was an adult show. And we had an adult time. Okay, if you was there, big shout out to you. If you wasn't, you missed it. But you know, you never know, you can have a chance to go see him later on by the water. You know, Finney doing some big things. So shout out to him right there and the whole squad. Listen, if you want to be outside with us as well, and you're like, Purge, I'm tired of missing out on events. How about this? After 11:46, I'm going to roll commercial free for over an hour. Besides that half and half mix, you know, giving you half classics, half that new. But also, I'm going to be giving you another chance to hang out with us and T.I., Trina, and Fab at Chesapeake Employees Insurance Arena. Don't miss out on this show, okay? Yeah, AJ, Showtime stuff sent for that.
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3: Hi, it's Governor Westmore. 5 years ago, one of the first places I visited before announcing my campaign was the local barbershop to talk to some guys about their priorities. And I heard a lot about crime.
4: Two of my students got shot. 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

quit. We just them, you ain't f***ing with. 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

0: I feel like it's a perfect time to remind you that the Royal Takeover is right around the corner. T.I., Trina, Fabulous, Chesapeake Employers, and Show Into Arena going down October the 16th. 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I'm Persia Nicole.
1: 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What's up, Chi?
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0: I just want this to play for a whole hour.
1: You okay?
0: You just need the intro. Right here, okay. And here I come. Wait, man, I'm coming back. I'm coming back. I was just outside of my car, but I heard it. Now I got to come back in the club.
1: Now that you hit the button, though, like the air button, though. Like,
0: yeah, I know. Anyway, we're inside the Half and Half Mix. It's B-More's 92Q. I'm Persian Nicole.
1: Yeah, Chief. AJ Showtime. What's up, though?
2: K-pop, so me, bro.
0: I'm
2: checking in with another entry from the Libra gang. Can you play Swagger Like Us, Swagger Like Us?
0: One thing you're going to do is put on for Libra, honey.
2: Yeah, you got about 3 more weeks of this.
0: Again, okay.
2: All right, now, y'all take it easy. Don't worry too much.
0: You too. What
1: yes,
0: up,
1: sir?
0: Libra?

0: Shout out to PC right there. Our gear. Let's
1: yes,
0: be more
1: indeed.
0: Excited to Q. I'm Persian Nicole.
1: AJ Showtime at your service on a Feel Good Friday, man.
0: Yeah, what you want to hear?
2: I want to hear that 50 Combs, Sister Shake That Ass Girl.
0: Oh.
2: That's the song I want to hear.
0: Well, period.
2: Yeah, I don't know the name of it, but you know, Lil Mama, show me how you do it. You know that song.
0: Put your back and
2: tell me what I'm talking about. It's Lil Mama out here with y'all. It's Lil Mama out here with the S and the L, baby Jesus.
0: Period.
2: We're out here driving with the stupid and the lost. But I'm saying, we making it.
0: Yo, the S and the L. I be driving with the S and the L all the time.
1: I ain't gonna say nothing but this. Let's go.

0: forgot. 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Don't act like you forgot.
1: Better have my money.
2: Let's rock, y'all. Let's rock, y'all.
0: Better have my money.
2: What? Come on. Here's what you got.
0: Pay me what you want.

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1: Exactly that on a feel-good Friday. You know what it is, Chief AJ Showtime. What's up? What's happening, man?
0: What's up? What's happening is that One Voyage 2026 right around the corner, hosted by our brother Ricky Smiley. 6 days, one incredible ship, and only a few cabins left. And I was saying a few cabins left, I think at this point, you better hurry up and get in right now.
1: Mm-hmm.
0: T.I., of course, will be taking that stage. Keith Sweat will be taking that stage. I heard Wyclef. I mean, when you talk about legendary, you talk about Wyclef, yo.
1: Imagine that 911 while you're eating that barbecue. Yeah.
0: How I'm going to balance both? How I'm going to balance my ribs because they're going to have Mr. Tenderism. How I'm going to balance eating my rib?
1: You better hold that plate.
0: Someone please call 911. Like, how am I supposed to do both?
1: Yeah, Chief, yeah.
0: Listen, you don't want to have FOMO and be like, God, I can't even get in. Call 214-495-1963 to secure that cabin and get that special price because we all like a good old discount. Log on to onevoyagecruise.com for all the details right there. We got more to have the head mix and some tickets to go see T.I., Fab, and Treen on the way this after 1 o'clock.
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0: Keep your hands up.
1: You just got robbed. You just got robbed.
0: By Pork Chop.
1: You just got robbed.
0: And Shay Parker.
1: Hey, hey.
0: Quicksilver pulled out his thing.
1: What?
0: Oh, wait a minute.
1: All right. Let's close out.
2: Right.
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4: I had wanted to open this reality radio with a comparison so shocking that you couldn't ignore what's really happening to us. I was told the language was too graphic and that some people would be offended. So they changed the words. So here it is. Right now, right here, we are victims of attack by some we know, but many more nameless and faceless people living in the shadows. The first defense of both sides is usually to act as if it never happened. Then the perpetrators start disagreeing with each other about the particulars of the attack, sometimes calling it victimless. The time is now to bring the attack to a halt. We must stand up and use our vote this November to declare that we are no longer going to allow ourselves to be victims. We must be heard. You must vote this November in order to stop the assault on us, because the reality is we are the ones who are battered and bruised.
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6: What's your reality? Hi, it's Governor Westmore. 5 years ago, one of the first places I visited before announcing my campaign was the local barbershop to talk to some guys about their priorities. 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
0: Baltimore's number one accident attorney.

0: love freak. How the f*** is that your man? Huh? If he right here, I you know I had to bring the city with me. Westside specific, they know that we some money getters. Break up them digits and I'm bringing in.
1: Can we take him home one time? T Savage, what we talking about, G?
0: You know I had to bring the city with me. Westside specific, they know that we some money getters. Break up them digits and I'm bringing in them funds. Came from hard times and now I run it up. 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They never running up. 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

0: must be the topic, and I'm hot sissing, ain't letting up. 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On that hot topic, make it spin, spin, and we can beat.
1: Somebody hit up T-Savage right now. Let her know she's on the radio. This that new joint called For My City. AJ got you, Chief. Talk to him.
0: Hey, really get it to it. I was counting on my cake up in a big man.

0: 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I'm Persian Nicole.
1: Yes, indeed, Chief. AJ Showtime. You know what it is, though.
0: You know what I'm looking for? A black business owner. I need somebody real good for this weekend. You know, we like good food around here. We like to eat breakfast, lunch, and dinner.
1: Big Bag University.
0: Big Bag University. We are the presidents of that right there. You know, anything you need from a black business, we actually got you right now. We got a Buy Black, Be More directory from businesses right in our community, in our culture, in our city. 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

0: I feel like this is like the perfect impactful theme music right now. Talking about royalty right now inside of Half and Half Mix. 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
1: 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You know what it is, Chief.
0: That royal takeover right around the corner, starring T.I., Trina, Fabolous, and more. The Chesapeake Employers Insurance Arena. It goes down October the 16th. Grab your tickets right now at the box office. Don't be outside because you can't even get in. Or keep listening for your chance to win a free ticket. Get live.

0: Get them feels. 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
1: Diva, girl, it feel like crab legs and cutwater outside.
0: 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They mixing. What? They mixing
1: Diva,
0: the cutwater with something
1: like
0: too.
1: I can't talk right now with my homegirls at the dice game.
0: It feel like a dice game outside for sure.
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0: It's time, y'all. We done been through it. All that snow, we been through it. We deserve this.

0: time on everything. Por favor, if you need me, man.
1: Hey, listen, if you need me, because you do, okay? Just after 2 o'clock, I'm here. I'm actually here at 3 o'clock. But just after 2, I have these tickets to go see Plies. We're going to take it to Morgan State University's big homecoming weekend. Actually, the illustrious Morgan State University's homecoming weekend. Put some respect on our name. Okay, hello. Them tickets to go see Plies is coming up just after, like, 2:15.
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3: Hi, it's Governor Westmore. 5 years ago, one of the first places I visited before announcing my campaign was the local barbershop to talk to some guys about their priorities. 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
3: 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We've got a lot more work to do, but we are making historic progress. 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

0: 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Girl, you a 10, girl, you a 10, girl, you a 10. 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

0: Oh, that's so good right there. Janae Aiko, Kendrick Lamar, and B-More's 92Q. I'm Perry Jenico, the power to P, baby. I know you're going to look real good on that One Voice 2026 cruise. I know your outfits are already picked out, ain't it? Listen, it's all hosted by Ricky Smiley. If you like Persian, no, my outfit's not picked out because I ain't get my cabin yet. Well, yeah, what you waiting for? I mean, this is going to be everything and more. 6 days, one incredible ship. Only a few cabins are left. We got concerts, baby. Have you heard T.I. is going to be before me? Yes, Wyclef will be there. Keith Sweat will be there. Okay, like, what more do you want from us? It's going to be everything and more. This the tenderism is going to make sure the whole barbecue vibe they're going to bring is super tender, super good. Yeah, a whole bunch of experiences, doing so many different things for the ladies, for the relationships and more. You don't want to just hear about it afterwards because don't nobody like that. Call 214-495-1963 today to secure your cabin and get that special price. Also, you can log on to onevoyagecruise.com for all the details posted for you right there. And I'm going to see you on the water. In the meantime, between time, I'm going to see you just after like 2:30 because I got these tickets to go see Plies, and I know you want them.
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3: I had wanted to open this reality radio with a comparison so shocking that you couldn't ignore what's really happening to us. I was told the language was too graphic and that some people would be offended. So they changed the words. So here it is. Right now, right here, we are victims of attack by some we know, but many more nameless and faceless people living in the shadows. The first defense of both sides is usually to act as if it never happened. Then, the perpetrators start disagreeing with each other about the particulars of the attack, sometimes calling it victimless. The time is now to bring the attack to a halt. We must stand up and use our vote this November to declare that we are no longer going to allow ourselves to be victims. We must be heard. You must vote this November in order to stop the assault on us, because the reality is we are the ones who are battered and bruised.
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Friday, feeling good, feeling great. How you feeling? I bet you probably be feeling even better if you was on your way to go see Plies at Nevermore Hall inside Power Plant Live, right, October the 10th? Yeah, that could be happening right now for free, real easy. Hit me up for your chance to win. 410-481-9292. Plies is coming to the city. I'm putting you in the building. Good luck.

0: 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So what it feel like outside to you?
1: Diva, girl, it feel like crab legs and cutwater outside.
0: Crab legs and cutwater. That's exactly what it feel like. They mixing. What? They mixing
1: Diva,
0: the cutwater with something
1: like
0: too.
1: I can't talk right now with my homegirls at the dice game.
0: It feel like a dice game outside for sure.
1: Look, and you can tell it's nice outside, Diva. I'm riding down the street, the dirt bike sound. I'm like, oh, I like this type of weather.
0: It's time, y'all. We done been through it. All that snow, we been through it. We deserve this.

0: you, baby, because you call yeah. 29.
1: Yeah! I'm in the store,
0: Mom. Period. Get the people in the store. We outside with Ply.
1: Yeah! I'm going to see Ply, y'all.
0: October the 10th, it goes down. Nevermore Hall inside the Power Plant Live. This is Morgan's Homecoming Weekend Concert featuring Plies. For tickets, everybody else, log on to eventbrite.com. Congratulations.
1: Thank you.
0: You are so welcome. Hold on one second, okay?
1: All right.
0: That's the type of vibe I like right there. Listen, my time's officially over. I will see you back on Monday morning at 10 a.m. inside midday to purge around these parts. More tickets next week to hang out with some of your favorites. Of course, I always put you in the building with the best of the best. In the meantime, between time, let's be friends or whatever. You know, on social media, at Persia Nicole. And don't never forget, God don't bless no mess. So don't be messy in these streets. Diva's got you covered up next.
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0: Mm-hmm. You already know, Monday through Friday, 10 a.m. to 3 p.m., I got you covered with a whole lot of power. And I'm bringing some of your favorite celebrities along for that ride, too. Like the latest, Miguel.
4: What's up, Persia? How are you?
0: Funny Marco.
5: Your voice is amazing. You should do anime.
0: And Wale.
6: You probably wonder why I sound like this. It's because Persia Nicole told me to do this against my will. It's cool because she's my favorite radio person. She makes my palms blush.
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1: Hey, it's Persian, Nicole, the power to P, baby. And if you're tired of hanging out with them other midday shows, you don't win no tickets, come to Death Row. Just kidding. 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
6: So we celebrate my birthday and 40 years of new Jack Swing. 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
7: Hi, it's Governor Westmore. 5 years ago, one of the first places I visited before announcing my campaign was the local barbershop to talk to some guys about their priorities. 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
3: Mm-hmm. 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
1: What's up?
0: It's good to have you on the show, you know.
1: I'm glad to be here.
0: I never thought that this would happen.
1: You know what? Everything is possible in life.
0: Everything is possible. Yes. And you are showing the girls that. But how do you feel about your name not only being on all the tizzoos and stuff, as soon as I say, oh, Tasha K, I say, oh, who is that? The messy girl? The girl that says, how do you feel about your name and messy being in the same sentence?
1: I'm messy. I am messy. I don't know why people be trying to act like they ain't messy.
0: Are you aware?
1: I am aware.
2: Ooh, to Jeezy? 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
3: Do you like Parker? Like, is she your type?
4: She has a man.
5: He likes light-skinned girls with jet black hair.
3: He like pretty girls.
5: Pretty girls.
2: Facts are where
3: that's debatable.
5: You know lovely. What? You know what's not debatable?
3: No.
5: Your fact. You, that's not
2: right,
5: debatable.
2: Guys, we got to wrap this up.
3: No.
5: I might be ugly than somebody.
3: I know we got to wrap it up.
5: But I look good to my mama and to my man.
3: You was ugly. I said you wasn't pretty. You're beautiful. You're beautiful.
2: My gosh.
3: See?
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4: Oh, hold Shay. On. Hold Shay. On. Shay. Shay. Ain't hold no hold on. Hold on. I was talking to this woman. I'll beat your ass
5: but
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5: But you wore Jean Vest.
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0: Get them feels. 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
0: the cutwater with something
1: like
0: too.
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0: It's time, y'all. 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All that snow, we been through it. We deserve this.
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3: If you have a trade, I want you to bring it to us. I don't care if your trade work or don't work. I want you to bring it to us. If it has 200,000 miles on it, bring it to us. We're giving you $6,000 for it. I don't care if the car need an alternator. Bring it to us. I don't care if the headlights don't work. I want you to bring it to us. If it's been in an accident and has a dent on it, bring it to us.

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2: Hey, it's Persian, a cold power to pee, baby. And if you're tired of hanging out with them other midday shows, you don't win no tickets, come to Death Row. Just kidding. Hang out with me Monday through Friday, 10 a.m. to 3 p.m. inside middays of Persia for vibes like this.
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2: Hi, it's Governor Westmore. 5 years ago, one of the first places I visited before announcing my campaign was the local barbershop to talk to some guys about their priorities. 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
1: What's up?
0: It's good to have you on the show, you know.
1: I'm glad to be here.
0: I never thought that this would happen.
1: You know what? Everything is possible in life.
0: Everything is possible. Yes. And you are showing the girls that. But how do you feel about your name not only being on all the tizzoos and stuff, as soon as I say, oh, Tasha K, I say, oh, who is that? The messy girl? The girl that says, how do you feel about your name and messy being in the same sentence?
1: I'm messy. I am messy. I don't know why people be trying to act like they ain't messy.
0: Are you aware?
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3: Mm-hmm. You already know, Monday through Friday, 10 a.m. to 3 p.m., I got you covered with a whole lot of power. And I'm bringing some of your favorite celebrities along for that ride, too, like the latest Miguel.
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3: 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Peace.
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6: No,
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1: Diva, girl, it feel like crab legs and cutwater outside.
0: Crab legs and cutwater. That's exactly what it feel like. They mixing. What? 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
1: Diva,
0: the cutwater with something
1: like
0: too.
1: I can't talk right now with my homegirls at the dice game.
0: It feel like a dice game outside for sure.
1: 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I'm like, oh, I like this type of weather.
0: It's time, y'all. We done been through it. All that snow, we been through it. We deserve this.
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0: posted on the corner. On the corner.
1: Okay, now, lady. 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Put up your
0: posted
1: hands.
0: Posted on the corner.
2: Oh, hey.

0: I let you come in, where the income? 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Soon as I think I like to hear his friend come.
1: Hey, yo,
0: I
1: missus.
0: Meet with some fine from the east side. And if you want a thick one, I let him meet Jai. Just got off of a G6, never seen a G5, but open as soon as I touch him, he a key fob.

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3: Good morning, family. This is St. Patrick. It's too early for Baltimore City to be emailing me about bills in which I just don't have the money. If I didn't have it when I made the bill, what makes you think you emailing me early in the morning is going to have me?
4: I feel you. You'll get it when I have it.
2: But the bill was due the first, bro. It's the 17th. They gave you 17.
4: Nah, I don't give a damn.
3: Well, I ain't got it. I'm going to get it when I get it, they get it.
2: I got you.
4: Period. Man.
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